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2: The Prime Minister says the Duke and Duchess of Sussex's planned return to Britain is a private matter. His response came after being asked whether the government would pay for security, as it was revealed the royal couple would be moving back to the UK from the States. Speaking earlier, Andy Burnham's wished Harry and Meghan well.
3: Well, this is a private matter. It's a matter for Harry and for Meghan, and we wish them well in the move that they're making.
2: The proportion of GCSE entries getting the top grades has increased compared with last year. However, the share achieving a decent pass has fallen back to pre-pandemic levels. The gap in results between boys and girls has shrunk again and is at its narrowest point this century. A conman who claimed he was a special forces soldier turned multi-millionaire cancer patient has been jailed for 3 years, 2 months. 35-year-old Joseph Gibson lied that he'd served in the special boat service. He was arrested and admitted 4 counts of fraud relating to 3 women and 1 man who he conned out of £68,000. Reform says it suspended a councillor pending the outcome of a court case. It's after Sunderland City councillor Glenn Gibbons was charged with making a grossly offensive comment on social media about Nigerians. He'll appear on Friday at South Tyneside Magistrates Court. Drought could hit parts of the UK again next year if the country has a dry winter, officials and experts have warned. The National Drought Group, which brings together the Met Office, regulators, government water companies, scientists and conservation organisations, several times a year said this week's rainfall and cooler temperatures will not make any significant impact on current water scarcity. And Max Verstappen has put an end to speculation over his Formula One future by signing a new long-term contract with Red Bull. The four-time world champion's future has dominated the agenda throughout the season amid Red Bull's indifferent form. 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
2: The Duke of Sussex says he plans to reconcile with his family, including the Spencers, when he and the Duchess return to the UK. Meantime, a third of the British public are against the Duke and Duchess of Sussex's return, according to a YouGov poll. These people are for the move.
3: It's nice that he's coming home, that the kids have got to see their grandparents and brothers. Yeah, happy to have them home.
4: I think it's good. I think it's a good thing. I think he should start seeing his brother again and his sister-in-law. And
2: A man's been found guilty of murdering his estranged wife after their relationship broke down. Norfolk police said 61-year-old Raymond Williams had gone from venue to venue in Norwich looking for 49-year-old Tanya, who was on a night out with friends in January. Witnesses in Catherine Gardens in Thorpe St Andrew reported hearing screams before finding Mrs. Williams lying on the ground with serious injuries. Sentencing will take place next month. Fly tippers will be forced to pay for the clean-up when they dump waste illegally. That's what Andy Burnham's had to say. The Prime Minister has made the announcement as he laid out plans to crack down on waste crime, vowing that the days of criminal gangs making easy money from dumping waste are over.
5: We are changing the approach. We've begun a much more networked approach to this, where we're bringing the National Crime Agency in to work with the Environment Agency, increasing the penalties.
2: Reform says it's suspended a councillor pending the outcome of a court case. Sunderland City Councillor Glenn Gibbons was charged with making a grossly offensive comment on social media about Nigerians. He'll appear on Friday at South Tyneside Magistrates Court. And regional inequalities in the school system are neither inevitable or acceptable. That's what education experts have warned, as GCSE figures show differences in results across England persisting. From Radio News Hub, I'm Trevor Thomas.
0: Bring it back.
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2: The Prime Minister says the Duke and Duchess of Sussex's planned return to Britain is a private matter. His response came after being asked whether the government would pay for security, as it was revealed the royal couple would be moving back to the UK from the States. Speaking earlier, Andy Burnham's wished Harry and Meghan well.
3: Well, this is a private matter. It's a matter for Harry and for Meghan, and we wish them well in the move that they're making.
2: The proportion of GCSE entries getting the top grades has increased compared with last year. However, the share achieving a decent pass has fallen back to pre-pandemic levels. The gap in results between boys and girls has shrunk again and is at its narrowest point this century. A conman who claimed he was a special forces soldier turned multi-millionaire cancer patient has been jailed for 3 years, 2 months. 35-year-old Joseph Gibson lied that he'd served in the special boat service. He was arrested and admitted 4 counts of fraud relating to 3 women and 1 man who he conned out of £68,000. Reform says it suspended a councillor pending the outcome of a court case. It's after Sunderland City councillor Glenn Gibbons was charged with making a grossly offensive comment on social media about Nigerians. He'll appear on Friday at South Tyneside Magistrates Court. Drought could hit parts of the UK again next year if the country has a dry winter, officials and experts have warned. The National Drought Group, which brings together the Met Office, regulators, government water companies, scientists and conservation organisations, several times a year said this week's rainfall and cooler temperatures will not make any significant impact on current water scarcity. And Max Verstappen has put an end to speculation over his Formula One future by signing a new long-term contract with Red Bull. The four-time world champion's future has dominated the agenda throughout the season amid Red Bull's indifferent form. 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
2: The Duke of Sussex says he plans to reconcile with his family, including the Spencers, when he and the Duchess return to the UK. Meantime, a third of the British public are against the Duke and Duchess of Sussex's return, according to a YouGov poll. These people are for the move.
3: It's nice that he's coming home, that the kids have got to see their grandparents and brothers. Yeah, happy to have him home.
4: I think it's good. I think it's a good thing. I think he should, start seeing his brother again and his sister-in-law. And
3: We like them. Yeah, more than welcome.
2: A man's been found guilty of murdering his estranged wife after their relationship broke down. Norfolk police said 61-year-old Raymond Williams had gone from venue to venue in Norwich looking for 49-year-old Tanya, who was on a night out with friends in January. Witnesses in Catherine Gardens in Thorpe St Andrew reported hearing screams before finding Mrs Williams lying on the ground with serious injuries. Sentencing will take place next month. Fly tippers will be forced to pay for the clean-up when they dump waste illegally. That's what Andy Burnham's had to say. The Prime Minister has made the announcement as he laid out plans to crack down on waste crime, vowing that the days of criminal gangs making easy money from dumping waste are over.
5: We are changing the approach. We've begun a much more networked approach to this, where we're bringing the National Crime Agency in to work with the Environment Agency, increasing the penalties.
2: Reform says it's suspended a councillor pending the outcome of a court case. Sunderland City Councillor Glenn Gibbons was charged with making a grossly offensive comment on social media about Nigerians. He'll appear on Friday at South Tyneside Magistrates Court. And regional inequalities in the school system are neither inevitable or acceptable. That's what education experts have warned, as GCSE figures show differences in results across England persisting. From Radio News Hub, I'm Trevor Thomas.
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0: 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Ready to go. 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
1: The Prime Minister says Harry and Meghan's security is a private matter for them when they move back to the UK later this month. It's been 6 years since the Duke and Duchess of Sussex moved to the US. They're returning to live in a non-royal residence outside of London and will not return to their roles as working royals. Royal Observer correspondent Josh Rom says security is an important factor for the couple.
2: Of course, Prince Harry has previously cited security as a number one barrier, as one of his sticking points for bringing Meghan and his children to the UK. But as we saw in the summer, Meghan and the children were able to get in and out of the UK largely undetected.
1: Bad news if you've been enjoying the heat this summer, as we could be in for a stormier and wetter autumn and an early winter. Forecasters are predicting an unprecedented El Nino event, a natural weather pattern that occurs every 2 to 7 years and increases the risk of extreme weather. A 15-foot python named after actress Jodie Foster is believed to be the first snake in the world to benefit from a cancer treatment normally used on humans. The 40-kilogram reptile has undergone electrochemotherapy for a cancerous tumour on her jawbone. One of the vets at Chester Zoo, Dr. Ian Ashpole, says Jodie's feeling a lot better.
3: She was a completely changed animal. She's feeding really well. She's put on weight, she's put on body condition. We checked her just last week and the mouth looks fantastic. There's no sign of tumour regrowth, so we're really positive.
1: Racism and sexism are becoming normal in the UK. That's what the Women and Equalities Minister, Bridget Phillipson, is saying. The Cabinet Minister also criticised the police for its lack of progress in responding to violence against women and girls. And Rory McIlroy has made a flying start at the BMW Championship in St. Louis, firing a 6-under par opening round to share the lead. From Radio News Hub, I'm Grace McIntosh.
0: Waking Bucks up. 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
4: Good morning. Yes, we're here. It's Friday. Yes, the weekend is on the horizon. I hope you're ready and raring to go and you've got a brilliant weekend lined up. I will get you part of the way there with the breakfast show this morning. This hour, music to play you from Starship. We've got that brilliant song from Shakira and Burna Boy on the way too. First up, a triple play from Sienna Spyro, Top Loader, and back to the 80s with Duran Duran first.
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0: Top Loader and Dancing in the Moonlight, playing at Bucks Radio, the station that loves Bucks. Good morning, it's Ben's Big Breakfast for a Friday morning. The week has whizzed over once again, hasn't it? It's nice that we're almost here, though. The weekend is on the horizon. I've got a week off next week, too, which is blooming marvellous, so I'm looking forward to that. What about the show today? Well, all of your usuals coming up, including Bear Cubs a little bit later on with Orchard View Primary. We've also got the Birthday Club as well. By the way, if it is your birthday over the weekend, you're thinking, Ben's not on a weekend, so I won't get a birthday mention. Any birthdays that are coming up over the course of this weekend, I will do at 7:45. So if you think someone might have given you a mention, make sure you're listening ready for that. We've got Ben's Top 10 on the way later on too. And of course, with it being a Friday, just after 8:30, we will be doing our weekend roll call, giving a shout out to things going on across the area. And maybe you'll get a shout out there too. Before all of that, music from Starship. We've also got a song which is doing rather well in the charts currently, from Shakira and Burna Boy, after George Michael, Outside, playing in moments at Bucks Radio.
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Starship, and nothing's going to stop us now playing at Bucks Radio, the station that loves Bucks. Good morning, it's Ben's Big Breakfast. A little bit later on in the show, I thought I would read you out some of the so-called best jokes from the Edinburgh Fringe Festival. Of course, that has been ongoing recently, and the annual collection of favourite jokes have started appearing, with some of the jokes involving everything from magicians and AI to car boot sales, genealogy and margarine. So I'll tell you a few of those a little bit later on. Might pass some of them off as my own. No, of course I won't. If it's your birthday today, the birthday club, of course, is coming up a little bit later on. If it is your birthday today, you share your birthday with the likes of Glenn Hughes, the Deep Purple Black Sabbath associated rock legend, and also Kim Cattrall, 70 today, from the TV show Sex and the City, of course. Kim Cattrall played the part of Samantha. We'll do the birthdays a little bit later on, just after 7 o'clock. Before that, music from Alana Miles. And right now, this is Mabel and Let Them Know at Bucks Radio.

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Kings of Leon, Sex on Fire, playing at Bucks Radio, the station that loves Bucks. A little bit later on, the top 10 of the most satisfying chores. And I'll tell you later on in the show why I'm doing that this morning. I did a chore yesterday and it's one of the most satisfying chores that you can do, but you don't get to do it very often. Can you guess what it is? If you're ready for a challenge, by the way, you may have heard that Bucks Radio are proud to be the media partner for Race Across Aylesbury. This is happening on Saturday, the 19th of September, so not long away at all, really. 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The race starts at the Waterside Theatre at 10, finishes at the Florence Nightingale Hospice Charity's Walton Street headquarters, where refreshments will be waiting. Now, it's £15 per person or £50 for a team of four. I'm thinking the team of four is going to be more fun, isn't it? I mean, it's entirely up to you, but if you can get a few friends together and do it as a team, you're going to love it. And of course, every penny helping to fund local hospice care across Buckinghamshire. If you want to find out more, you can see the link on our website. That will be you against the rest of Aylesbury, and right now here's December 10 and us against the world. See what I did there? You think this show's just thrown together?

0: Pixie Lott and All About Tonight playing at Bucks Radio, the station that loves Bucks. Friday morning, 21st of August. National days today include Men's Grooming Day. Have you had your shave yet? I'm growing a bit of a goatee at the moment, actually. I go through phases. I think this phase is called laziness, to be honest with you. It's also National Senior Citizens Day and World Goat Day. I don't know whether that is celebrating actual goats or whether it's celebrating, you know, goats. It means so many things these days, doesn't it? The word goat. Anyway, music on the way before your update for 7 from Taylor Swift. I Knew It, I Knew You, plus U2's Even Better Than The Real Thing, playing in moments at Bucks Radio.
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2: With your Bucks update, I'm Joshua Smith. Recent studies revealed Bucks Council's predicted budget gap next year is £83.7 million. We approached the Council for comment on the news the gap is over £60 million more than England's average. The figures from the BBC's shared data unit also show of the 212 upper-tier authorities studied, Bucks has the seventh largest gap. The Chiltern Society says new planning rules could have significant implications for areas across Bucks. The revised National Planning Policy Framework puts a stronger focus on building homes around well-connected train stations, but the charity warns a station alone doesn't make somewhere sustainable. They say they'll be examining and commenting on whether development proposals overstretch these new limits to the detriment of the area. And a Christmas parade in Buckingham, which had been running for 40 years, will not go ahead this year. The town council say they respect the decision made by the independent Christmas parade committee, who usually organise it, explaining the demands placed on organisers of outdoor community events are far greater than they used to be. The council event committee will now consider the options available, with money still ring-fenced for a Christmas event in the town. Your latest weather's on the way next after the national headlines.
3: Questions remain over who will pay for the Duke and Duchess of Sussex's security when they return to the UK in a few weeks' time. Prime Minister Andy Burnham says it's a private matter. Royal Observer correspondent Josh Rom says the Sussex's visit to the UK this summer proved a success.
4: As we saw in the summer, Meghan and the children were able to get in and out of the UK largely undetected for private family matters, whilst Prince Harry was still able to appear publicly and conduct charitable endeavours and his patronage commitments.
3: French police have released footage appearing to show officers being attacked by migrants as they tried to stop a small boat crossing in the Channel. The video shows people in life jackets throwing objects at officers, who then use a type of pepper spray before slashing the inflatable boat once it's empty. And the world's oldest person is celebrating her birthday today. Ethel Catterham is 117. From Radio News Hub, I'm Grace McIntosh.
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2: Highs of 19 degrees today across Buckinghamshire, much drier than we've seen earlier this week and indeed yesterday. Sunny intervals and a gentle breeze overnight with a low of 11 degrees.
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5: Good morning. Welcome to Friday. Wakey, wakey, rise and shine. It's almost the weekend. Thank you for choosing Ben's Big Breakfast. Hopefully lots of proud parents waking up across Bucks this morning after GCSE results day yesterday. Well done if you got the results you wanted. If you didn't, take it from me, it ain't the end of the world. Coming up, music from Prince. Also on the way, Bruno Mars. We've got Bear Cubs with the pupils from Orchard View. And first up, it's Fats and Small.
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0: Charlie Puth changes playing at Bucks Radio. It's Ben's Big Breakfast for a Friday morning. And this weekend, it's a winning weekend here at Bucks Radio. The Bucks County Show is on Thursday. Can you believe? 6 days' time, 8 till 6 at Weedon Park, just on the outskirts of Aylesbury there on the 413. And we've got family tickets to give away on a Bucks County Show winning weekend. It's as simple as this. Listen all weekend for your chance to win. If you've been before, you'll know it is one of the best one-day agricultural shows in the country and one of Buckinghamshire's main summer attractions. It's a brilliant day out for all the family. I've been on numerous occasions, loved every single one. We will be there as well. Bucks Radio will be there on aisle E. If you want to come and say hello, there'll be a children's trail this year as well. Basically, you have to hunt all the seven letters hidden around the showground to spell a word and win. Everything else, of course, that you would expect from the Bucks County Show happening. And there's also a free bus service running continuously throughout the day, courtesy of Mott's Travel. Want to win tickets? 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Prince's Little Red Corvette on the way and Bear Cubs coming up too.
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0: 80s classic from Prince, that is Little Red Corvette playing at Ben's Big Breakfast. You're listening to Bucks Radio, the home of Let's Go Retro. That is this evening from 7 through until 10. The very best 80s music and memories for 3 hours, kickstarting your weekend. So if the 80s was your decade, make sure you're listening.
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0: Oh, a bit of a mixture there. Lots of clothes and lots of healthy food as well. Back in the day for me, there were two shops. R Price, I'd always be in there buying the very latest music, and also Woolies. Ah, yes, good old Woolies. I miss Woolworths. I'd go in there with me pound on a Friday that my nan would give me and buy the biggest bag of pick and mix you could possibly get. Ah, kids don't know what they're missing these days, do they, eh? Thank you to the pupils from Orchard View. You can hear that episode again this afternoon from 3 with Hannah, who is in for Wes.
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Tony Braxton and Unbreak My Heart playing at Bucks Radio. It's Ben's Big Breakfast Friday morning. Coming up after your Bucks update, we will talk about some of the best jokes from this year's Edinburgh Fringe. And also, if it's your birthday today or indeed across the weekend, keep listening because you could be coming a step closer to winning £50 to spend at the Works of

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6: I'm Joshua Smith. A recent study has revealed Bucks Council's predicted budget gap next year is £83.7 million. The Chiltern Society say new planning rules could have significant implications for areas across Bucks, and a Christmas parade in Buckingham, which has been running for 40 years, will not come ahead this year. More on those stories in half an hour.
0: Sport.
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7: I'm Joe Skelton. In the Europa Conference League, Rangers will take a 1-0 first leg lead to the Czech Republic against Jabalek. Elsewhere, Hearts drew 2-2 with Rapid Vienna at Tynecastle. In the Premier League, Spurs are in advanced talks with Man City to sign duo Silvinho and Omar Marmoush with a deal worth around £150 million. In Formula One, Max Verstappen has signed a new contract that will keep him at Red Bull until 2030. And in cricket, England will resume today on 366-8 in the first test against Pakistan at Headingley with a lead of 195 runs.
0: Weather.
1: With Radley Aylesbury. Weather always looks better through a Radley window.
6: Highs of 19 degrees today across Buckinghamshire, much drier than we've seen earlier this week and indeed yesterday. Sunny intervals and a gentle breeze overnight with a low of 11 degrees.
0: 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And if you spot delays or disruption, call the Jam Line, Aylesbury 92 99 29, and help keep Bucks moving.
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0: 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Playing at Bucks Radio, it's Ben's Big Breakfast. Elton John's on the way. Also, Somba coming up too.
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0: They've released in some of the papers today some of the funniest jokes from the Edinburgh Fringe. So, you know me, I love a dad joke. I thought I'd read a few of these out. They've done a top 10. I mean, we do our top 10 at just after 8 o'clock. So, I'll read you a few of these. Olaf Falafel. I remember thinking, as I taped a piranha to my boomerang, this could come back to bite me. I like that. Richard Stott's joke, to the person who stole my bank card and spent all my money on Ancestry.com, you know who you are. Jenny Gorlick, I like this one. I dated a magician. Are we seeing him? Now I don't. And we've also got this one here from Anna Thomas, which I like. She says, I'm having an awful time at the moment. The back of my car fell off, and you'll never guess what. You can't buy at a car boot sale. And one more, because I will end up reading them all out. This is from Alex Kitson. I spent all day writing a joke about margarine, and I can't believe it's not better.
2: 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The

Elton John and Are You Ready for Love, playing at Bucks Radio, the station that loves Bucks. Ben's top 10 a little bit later on this morning is all about the most satisfying chores. After I did a chore yesterday, I'll tell you what it is, because I mentioned it earlier on and teased it. It's a chore you don't do that very often, but I absolutely love doing it. When you get the big chunks fall off, I'm talking about defrosting the freezer. Oh, who else loves doing that? Just opening the doors for a little bit so the ice kind of frees itself up, and then getting like a spatula and digging right in there and getting the big chunks of ice fall off. Is that just me, or is that anybody else as well? I heard you. He's weird, that Ben. He's weird. Anyway, it's time for the birthday club. Your chance to get a step closer to winning £50 to spend at the Works of Aylesbury and Wickham. Birthdays today, just the one, as we say a very happy birthday to Sophie Kidd. And a couple of birthdays taking place tomorrow, which I always do on a weekend. Happy birthday tomorrow to Liza Phillipson. And also a very happy birthday to Sam Allen, who's going to be 13. If it is your birthday in coming days, let us know about it. And we give you a mention on the show. You'll be a step closer to winning £50 to spend at the Works of Aylesbury. MPP.

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0: Gracie Abrams and I Love You, I'm Sorry, playing at Bucks Radio. It's Ben's Big Breakfast. Got your Bucks update for 8 fast approaching, plus Ben's top 10 on the way too. First though, this is Deacon Blue and Dignity.
1: There's a man I meet, walks up our street.

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1: With your Bucks update, I'm Joshua Smith. New data suggests Bucks Council's predicted budget gap next year is £60 million more than England's average. The revelation comes as part of the BBC's Shared Data Unit study of 212 upper-tier authorities in England, which finds Bucks to be the area with the seventh largest gap at £83.7 million. We approach the Council for comment. Revised National Planning Policy Framework rolled out this week could have significant implications for the Chilterns. The new rules focus more on building homes around well-connected train stations, something which local charity The Chiltern Society warns could impact areas like Chesham, Amersham and Tring. They say their concern is balance, arguing that housing, nature, infrastructure and communities need to be planned together. And a 40-year-old Bucks Christmas parade will not run this year. Buckingham Town Council says the decision was made by the independent group of volunteers who usually run the parade with their funded support. They added they respect the decision, explaining events of this kind have become considerably harder to deliver with safety standards, insurance requirements and the guidance governing public events changing substantially in recent years. Your latest weather's on the way next after the national headlines.
2: The Prime Minister says Harry and Meghan's security is a private matter for them when they move back to the UK later this month. Royal Observer correspondent Josh Rom says security is an important factor for the couple.
3: Of course, Prince Harry has previously cited security as a number one barrier, as one of his sticking points for bringing Meghan and his children to the UK. But as we saw in the summer, Meghan and the children were able to get in and out of the UK largely undetected.
2: The Sussexes are returning to live in a non-royal residence outside of London. The Met Office is warning the UK could be in for a wetter and stormier autumn and an early winter because of an unprecedented El Nino event. The event is also expected to drive global temperatures higher. And Coventry City returned to top flight action for the first time in a quarter of a century. The new Premier League season kicks off at 8 p.m. with the Sky Blues away at title holders Arsenal. That's the latest from Radio News Hub. I'm Grace McIntosh.
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1: Highs of 19 degrees today across Buckinghamshire, much drier than we've seen earlier this week and indeed yesterday. Sunny intervals and a gentle breeze overnight with a low of 11 degrees.
0: Waking Bucks up.
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5: Good morning, how are you? It's Friday morning, just gone 8 o'clock. I trust you're well and you're looking forward to a brilliant weekend. On the way this hour, we've got our weekend roll call. Also, Ben's Top 10, it's all about the chores that are very satisfying. And I've got music to play you from the likes of The Script and The Pretenders. First up, back to the 80s with Blondie.
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0: Harry Styles and American Girls playing at Bucks Radio, the station that loves Bucks and the station that loves to give you the chance to win. Our current competition, which is the show in the spotlight, comes to an end at the end of play today. So if you haven't yet entered, then make sure you get involved. This is our latest show in the spotlight at the Aylesbury Waterside Theatre. We've got four tickets to the Silent Disco by Silent Social. It's happening in the Norman Bragg Studio on Saturday the 17th of October from 8 p.m. It sounds brilliant, this. I don't know if you've ever done a silent disco before. It's something like I want to do. I might even pop along. It's a chance to enjoy foot stomping sing-along anthems of the 80s, 90s and noughties, and after back-to-back sold-out shows, you know this is going to be a big night. So get ready to grab those headsets, flick the switch and get ready to sing your heart out. You can enter right now for your chance to win. 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And one other thing, you do need to be over 18 to enter. Very best of luck. On the way, we've got Ben's Top 10, the new one from The Script, and we go back to the 90s with Eternal in moments.
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0: Eternal and I Wanna Be the Only One playing at Bucks Radio. It's Ben's Big Breakfast for a Friday. Time for the top 10, and this has come about after yesterday I defrosted the freezer, and oh my goodness me, it was so satisfying. Don't you just love it when you're able to like get off big chunks of ice? Is it just me, or probably it's just me? Anyway, use your spatula, don't you? Leave the freezer open just a little while, give it a chance to sort of melt a bit, and then get your spatula right in there, and the big chunks of ice falling off. Got to be one of the most satisfying chores. So I thought I'd put together a top 10 of the most satisfying chores. I wonder if you can guess what's at number one.
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0: In at number 10, my wife likes this one, not so much for me, organising the fridge. Everything lined up, shelves wiped, mystery jars finally binned. There's always something, isn't there, at the back of the fridge which has been there for ages, usually growing some sort of mould. In at number 9, I agree with this one, cleaning the car interior, especially getting all the crumbs out of those little impossible gaps. You know, you have to get the special attachment on your vacuum, don't you? In at number 8, decluttering a cupboard or drawer. Chaos to ridiculously organised. Lovely. In at number 7, I do quite like vacuuming. Beautiful lines in the carpet, and I love it when you kind of, you know, vacuum like a plush carpet and you can see where you've been. Is that just me? In at number 6, peeling the lint off the tumble dryer. One perfect sheet, if you can do it, that is exceptional, isn't it? I know you shouldn't. I let mine build up just a little bit so you can get like a big chunk of it off. In at number 5, and this is, oh, satisfying, pulling out a massive weed with the whole root. I feel like if you manage to do that, if the root comes out intact, you've won the day. And number 4, we're still in the garden for this one. Again, I love this, mowing perfect lines into your lawn and standing back afterwards to admire your work is compulsory. In at number 3, I like peeling stuff, it seems. Peeling the protective film off something new. Technically borderline as a chore, I suppose, really, but far too satisfying to leave out. You know, if you've got like a new tablet or a new TV, it's particularly satisfying when you haven't realised that there's a film on it and you peel it off like 2 or 3 days later. In at number 2, I'm told, I've never done this actually, but I'm told this is very satisfying, pressure washing the patio or drive. And at number 1, the winner for me after doing it yesterday, defrosting the freezer. Yes, waiting for that moment when you get hold of a giant chunk of ice and the whole thing comes away in one piece. That is what you call satisfaction.
2: Go.

Pretenders and Brass in Pocket playing at Bucks Radio. It's Ben's Big Breakfast for a Friday morning. I've got your Bucks update on the way, plus the weekend roll call too. A music on the way from The Cure, a perfect song for a Friday. Before that, though, here's Natasha Bedingfield and these words.

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6: I'm Joshua Smith. A recent study has revealed Bucks Council's predicted budget gap next year is £83.7 million. The Chiltern Society say new playing rules could have significant implications for areas across Bucks. And a Christmas parade in Buckingham, which has been running for 40 years, will not come ahead this year. More on those stories in half an hour.
0: Sport.
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7: I'm Joe Skelton. In the Europa Conference League, Rangers will take a 1-0 first leg lead to the Czech Republic against Jabalek. Elsewhere, Hearts drew 2-2 with Rapid Vienna at Tynecastle. In the Premier League, Spurs are in advanced talks with Man City to sign duo Silvinho and Omar Marmoush with a deal worth around £150 million. In Formula 1, Max Verstappen has signed a new contract that will keep him at Red Bull until 2030. And in cricket, England will resume today on 366-8 in the first test against Pakistan at Headingley with a lead of 195 runs.
0: Weather.
1: With Radley Aylesbury. Windows, doors and conservatories for all seasons.
6: Highs of 19 degrees today across Buckinghamshire, much drier than we've seen earlier this week and indeed yesterday. Sunny intervals and a gentle breeze overnight with a low of 11 degrees.
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0: There's no better song for a Friday, really, is there? The Cure and Friday I'm in Love playing at Bucks Radio, the station that loves Bucks. Dua Lipa's training season is on the way.
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0: Just a couple of little mentions for the weekend roll call, just to say congratulations to everyone who received their GCSE results on Thursday. There are loads of youngsters from around the area picking up their results and doing absolutely brilliantly. So well done, you. Hopefully, you'll get time to celebrate this weekend. And just want to mention this weekend as well, the Victorian Weekend, which is taking place at the Chiltern Open Air Museum in Chalfont St Giles. If you fancy this, Saturday and Sunday this weekend, your chance to travel back to the 19th century, the Victorian Weekend. More details about that via the What's On Guide on our website. On the way, music to bring you from Bon Jovi and Paloma Faith, and this is Dua Lipa and Training Season at

0: Classic 80s rock from Bon Jovi and You Give Love a Bad Name playing at Bucks Radio. It's Ben's Big Breakfast. Paloma Faith's on the way.
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0: I mentioned this weekend is a winning weekend for the Bucks County show, and the Bear's going to be there with us, actually. We'll be there on aisle E if you fancy popping down and seeing the Bucks Bear, and of course the rest of the team as well. I know obviously the Bear is going to be the standout highlight, but we'll be there too with the Bear, who's also got a busy weekend. That is next weekend, the Park Life event at Vale Park. The Bear's going to be there, and also popping up on August Bank Holiday Monday at Winslow Show too. Loads going on there. The Bear's full diary is actually on our website. You can also see some brilliant pictures of the Bear there too. And if you've got an event coming up that you would like to book the Bear for, then you can also do that free of charge for charity or not-for-profit organisations. Just get in touch via the form on the Bear's page. Right now, this is Paloma Faith for your Friday morning, and only love.

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Travis and Why Does It Always Rain on Me, playing at Bucks Radio. It's Ben's Big Breakfast for a Friday morning. I've got your Bucks update for 9 on the way very shortly. Right now, this is Zara Larsson and Midnight Sun. Good morning.

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1: With your Bucks update, I'm Joshua Smith. Recent studies revealed Bucks Council's predicted budget gap next year is £83.7 million. We approached the Council for comment on the news the gap is over £60 million more than England's average. The figures from the BBC's shared data unit also show of the 212 upper-tier authorities studied, Bucks has the seventh largest gap. The Chiltern Society says new planning rules could have significant implications for areas across Bucks. The revised National Planning Policy Framework puts a stronger focus on building homes around well-connected train stations, but the charity warns a station alone doesn't make somewhere sustainable. They say they'll be examining and commenting on whether development proposals overstretch these new limits to the detriment of the area. And a Christmas parade in Buckingham, which had been running for 40 years, will not go ahead this year. The town council say they respect the decision made by the independent Christmas parade committee, who usually organise it, explaining the demands placed on organisers of outdoor community events are far greater than they used to be. The council events committee will now consider the options available, with money still ring-fenced for a Christmas event in the town. Your latest weather's on the way next after the national headlines.
2: Questions remain over who will pay for the Duke and Duchess of Sussex's security when they return to the UK in a few weeks' time. Prime Minister Andy Burnham says it's a private matter. Royal Observer correspondent Josh Rom says the Sussex's recent visit proved a success.
3: As we saw in the summer, Meghan and the children were able to get in and out of the UK largely undetected for private family matters, whilst Prince Harry was still able to appear publicly.
2: French police have released footage appearing to show off officers being attacked by migrants as they tried to stop a small boat crossing in the Channel. The video shows people in life jackets throwing objects at officers, who then use a type of pepper spray before slashing the inflatable boat once it's empty. And the world's oldest person, Ethel Catterham, is celebrating her 117th birthday today in Surrey. She says it's been a year of many firsts, including stroking a llama and holding hands with the king. From Radio News Hub, I'm Grace McIntosh.
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1: Highs of 19 degrees today across Buckinghamshire, much drier than we've seen earlier this week and indeed yesterday. Sunny intervals and a gentle breeze overnight with a low of 11 degrees.
4: Waking Bucks up.
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5: Good morning. Just gone 9 o'clock Friday morning as we start your work day. Hopefully, you've got a lovely weekend lined up, whether you're going out and about, whether you're relaxing, maybe you're going off on a holiday. Let's get through Friday together. I've got some great tunes to come this hour from the likes of Wet, Wet, Wet, the brand new Heavies, and we'll kickstart with a triple play from China Crisis, the new one from Stella Lefty, and back to the 80s first with Luther Vandross.
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0: China Crisis and Wishful Thinking playing at Bucks Radio, wrapping up a triple play featuring Stella Lefty and Luther Vandross. Good morning, it's Ben's Big Breakfast. My last show for a week or so. I'm a poet and I don't know it. I've got a week off next week, heading back to Devon for a week to see the family. I only get back maybe three or four times a year now, so it's nice to go back, spend a week with the in-laws in East Devon, and then I go back to see my family who are in South Devon. And then I think I'm back for a couple of days the following week, and then I'm off again, off to Tenerife for my wedding anniversary with my wife. 20 years this year, what a lucky lady, 20 years. I must admit, that trip did start off with me basically going to Spain, or going to Tenerife, to compete in a Hyrox event. You know, these events that I do. I spied one in Tenerife and I thought, oh, I'll have a bit of that. Booked a ticket, and then Mrs. M was a little bit like, oh, you're going to Spain without me. So they came up with a cunning plan to go, oh, no, well, actually, what I'm doing is booking a few nights away for our wedding anniversary that just so happens to have one of those events that I love doing tied to it, you see. Up there for thinking, down there for running. So that is me for the next couple of weeks. Hopefully, you've got a brilliant weekend lined up. Maybe you're going on holiday too. If you are, have a brilliant time. I've got music on the way in the next 10 minutes from Wet, Wet, Wet. Going to play Sweet Surrender. And Billie Eilish, What Was I Made For, plays in moments at Bucks Radio.
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Music on the way from the brand new heavies. We go back to the 90s for Midnight at the Oasis. And right now, this is new from Morgan Wallen and Been By Now at Bucks Radio.

0: the kids would say, is a bop. It's Brand New Heavies. I think that's what they say. Brand New Heavies at midnight at the Oasis. Hello, it's Ben's Big Breakfast. 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Last time I looked, for the Animal Antics Safari Experience. Half price is £100. Your chance to pop along to Animal Antics and enjoy their safari experience, which includes jumping in one of the farm buggies with one of the knowledgeable guides and then meeting all of the fantastic creatures, including the handsome llama Moriarty, the adorable lambs Pugwash and Nero, Tina the alpaca, Ava and Muffin the donkeys. You'll get to meet the cutest sheep in the world, the black-nosed valets, and you'll also, well, potentially see the miniature pigs out on their walkies as well. The whole experience is amazing. You'll finish up in the farm-themed cafe as well, enjoying a choice of coffee or tea and a delicious cream tea along with a cake. The farm safari, perfect for all animal lovers looking to make lasting memories this summer. Hey, and there's still a few weeks left if you want to do that this summer holidays. Check out all of the vouchers at the voucher shop at bucks.radio. Raven Lene on the way, and music from the Stereophonics coming up soon too.
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It's Raven Lanay and Love Me Not playing at Bucks Radio, the station that loves Bucks. Good morning, it's Ben's Big Breakfast. Reading that Gary Lineker is reportedly getting a four-part documentary series looking back over his life and 50-year career. Wow. That might be a show I put on just before I go to bed when I can't sleep. No, we love Gary Lineker, really, don't we? And also, just having a look what's new on the box. Celebrity MasterChef back, Love is Blind UK, Professor T and Dragon's Den. There's also a new series of Ludwig, if you love that. And if you're into your Netflix, I know something that my daughter's looking forward to, the final season of Outer Banks, very, very soon as well. That is just about it from me. The morning has absolutely flown over. Have a brilliant rest of your Friday. Nathan is in from 10 this morning. He'll be here with all the music you need to get you through your work day, and of course the 10:33. And Hannah's in for Wes this afternoon from 3 with Did You Know, and another play of this morning's Bear Cubs with the pupils from Orchard View Primary. I'll leave you with music from, amongst others, the likes of Billy Joel and Razorlight. And first, this is Cher and Just Like Jesse James. Have a brilliant weekend. I'll see you back here in a week or so. I'm off on my holidays. Have a brilliant weekend. Ta-da.

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2: With your Bucks update, I'm Joshua Smith. New data suggests Bucks Council's predicted budget gap next year is £60 million more than England's average. The revelation comes as part of the BBC's Shared Data Unit study of 212 upper-tier authorities in England, which finds Bucks to be the area with the seventh largest gap at £83.7 million. We approach the Council for comment. Revised National Planning Policy Framework rolled out this week could have significant implications for the Chilterns. The new rules focus more on building homes around well-connected train stations, something which local charity the Chiltern Society warns could impact areas like Chesham, Amersham and Tring. They say their concern is balance, arguing that housing, nature, infrastructure and communities need to be planned together. And a 40-year-old Bucks Christmas parade will not run this year. Buckingham Town Council says the decision was made by the independent group of volunteers who usually run the parade with their funded support. They added they respect the decision, explaining events of this kind have become considerably harder to deliver with safety standards, insurance requirements and the guidance governing public events changing substantially in recent years. Your latest weather's on the way next after the national headlines.
3: Questions remain over who will pay for the Duke and Duchess of Sussex's security when they return to the UK in a few weeks' time. Royal Observer correspondent Josh Rom says the Sussex's visit to the UK proved a success.
4: As we saw in the summer, Meghan and the children were able to get in and out of the UK largely undetected for private family matters, whilst Prince Harry was still able to appear publicly and conduct charitable endeavours.
3: New Chancellor John Healey is facing a fresh challenge ahead of his first budget announcement. Official figures show government borrowing unexpectedly rose to £1.8 billion last month. That's 68% higher than a year ago. We could be in for a stormier and wetter autumn and early winter. Forecasters are predicting an unprecedented El Nino event, which is a natural weather pattern that occurs every 2 to 7 years. And Coventry City return to top flight action for the first time in a quarter of a century. They're taking on Arsenal later. From Radio News Hub, I'm Grace McIntosh.
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1: 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Weather always looks better through a Radley window.
2: Highs of 19 degrees today across Buckinghamshire, much drier than we've seen earlier this week and indeed yesterday. Sunny intervals and a gentle breeze overnight with a low of 11 degrees.
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5: 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Right, here comes a Friday morning triple play, including the huge current song for a band called Cat's Eye. They play after this in the 1980s.
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0: that. Justin Timberlake, there's Rock Your Body playing on Bucks Radio, the station that loves Bucks. Wanted to say a quick thank you to start the show today. I mentioned I wasn't here last week. We had to dash off to Spain after the unexpected death of my mum, who's lived out there for many years. But I've had a load of people sending messages or even cards to the radio station. So thank you so much, Lynn, Karma, Leslie, Catherine, Lisa, Amanda, Dave, and another Lynn among those getting in touch in one way or the other. Your messages were really appreciated by the whole family. So thank you very much indeed. As for this morning, though, we'll look at some of the big events coming to the county over the next few days, in particular the Bucks County Show, how you can win your way in with us as well. I've also got more when it comes to days out, how you can, well, save some money. Not necessarily get free tickets by winning, but certainly half price entry to events or treats for you and the family. More on that very soon, along with music from the likes of Craig David and brand new Carly Rae Jepsen.
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Craig David, 7 days on Bucks Radio from the What's On Guide with Round and About magazine. And the Great Dragon Adventure continues across the Discover Bucks Museum today and over the weekend, in fact, through until the start of September. A chance to track the dragon, complete the quest and reclaim the treasure. It's part of a fun-filled summer at the museum with plenty more, including the Roald Dahl Children's Gallery, the Saxons' new immersive exhibition, all the various galleries, a sensory room and plenty more besides at the Discover Bucks Museum in the heart of Aylesbury, including that Great Dragon Adventure. More in the What's On Guide of the website and app. Here comes something new now for Carly Rae Jepsen, inspired by her trip to see the ABBA exhibition in London. This is called Don't Leave Me on the Dance Floor, and it's playing on Bucks Radio.

0: Calvin Harris and Tom Grennan by your side playing on Bucks Radio, the station that loves Bucks. Weather-wise for the weekend, those in the know say tomorrow going to see highs of around 21 with some sunny spells during the day. Sunday, maximum temperature of 25 degrees, more sunshine through broken cloud, particularly as we go through Sunday afternoon. As for this morning, Teddy Swims has a new track out. It's called Back Up in Reverse. You'll hear that after a cover from The Cause next.
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course, their version of Dreams playing on Bucks Radio. And as promised, the new one for Teddy Swims. Really like this. It's called Back Up in Reverse. And it's playing on Bucks Radio. Morning, this is Nathan.

Just perfect for a Friday morning, isn't it? Lily Allen and Smile playing on Bucks Radio. You might have heard Ben in the last hour talking about our half-price vouchers for the Animal Antics Family Safaris on the farm there at North Marston. Also in the half-price voucher shop, if you've ever thought about trying hypnotherapy for any reason, we've got some vouchers for an initial hypnotherapy consultation with SG Therapies in Aylesbury. And there's also afternoon tea for four at the beautiful Burnham Beaches Hotel and Spa. Maybe getting together with friends after the kids go back to school for a bit of a treat for yourself. Maybe a family get-together, a celebration. Ordinarily, afternoon tea for four at Burnham Beaches is £130. Thanks to us, it's just £65 for all of you. Not each, £65 for all four of you to enjoy the teas, the cakes, the scones, the finger sandwiches and the beautiful surroundings too of Burnham Beaches. 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
1: With the Bucks update, I'm Joshua Smith. Recent studies revealed Bucks Council's predicted budget gap next year is £83.7 million. We've approached the Council for comment on the news the gap is over £60 million more than England's average. The figures from the BBC's shared data unit also show of the 212 upper-tier authorities studied, Bucks has the seventh largest gap. The Chiltern Society says new planning rules could have significant implications for areas across Bucks. The revised National Planning Policy Framework puts a stronger focus on building homes around well-connected train stations, but the charity warns a station alone doesn't make somewhere sustainable. They say they'll be examining and commenting on whether development proposals overstretch these new limits to the detriment of the area. And a Christmas parade in Buckingham, which had been running for 40 years, will not go ahead this year. The Town Council say they respect the decision made by the Independent Christmas Parade Committee, who usually organise it, explaining the demands placed on organisers of outdoor community events are far greater than they used to be. The Council Events Committee will now consider the options available, with money still ring-fenced for a Christmas event in the town. Your latest weather's on the way next, after the national headlines.
2: The Prime Minister says Harry and Meghan's security is a private matter for them when they move back to the UK later this month. It's been 6 years since the Duke and Duchess of Sussex moved to the US. Royal Observer correspondent Josh Roms says security is an important factor for the couple.
3: Of course, Prince Harry has previously cited security as a number one barrier, as one of his sticking points for bringing Meghan and his children to the UK.
2: French police have released footage appearing to show officers being attacked by migrants as they tried to stop a small boat crossing in the Channel. The video shows people in life jackets throwing objects at officers, who then use a type of pepper spray before slashing the inflatable boat once it's empty. And the world's oldest person, Ethel Catterham, is celebrating her 117th birthday today in Surrey. She says it's been a year of many firsts, including stroking a llama and holding hands with the king. From Radio News Hub, I'm Grace McIntosh.
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1: Highs of 19 degrees today across Buckinghamshire, much drier than we've seen earlier this week and indeed yesterday. Sunny intervals and a gentle breeze overnight with a low of 11 degrees.
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5: And next from Josh at midday in the Aylesbury News Centre. But this hour starts with an 80s anthem, a song from one of the big films of the summer. 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

0: Human League and Don't You Want Me, heading up on 11:15 on a Friday morning with Nathan. What's the routine later on then today? Do you have like a Friday night routine? Maybe you finish early at work on a Friday, you always get a takeaway, maybe there's something nice in the fridge for the night, or maybe when you get in, you simply put on your PJs and refuse to go anywhere. Maybe the routine's a bit different tonight, you're going to start packing for a holiday that's coming up in the next few days. Well, whatever the plans later, Hannah will see you home as she sits in for Wes on Drive Time, including the Feel Good Friday, big old anthems to set us up for a Friday night and a Buckinghamshire weekend. Or with Hannah this afternoon here on Bucks Radio, where Mariah Carey and Coldplay play next.
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Mariah Carey and Emotions. This is Bugs Radio, local radio for Buckinghamshire. It's something new now for a guy who just seems to turn out big hit after big hit. He's got a brilliant voice as well. He is Alex Warren, and the latest song is called Rescuer, and it's playing on Bugs Radio. Cover my

0: Gloria Estefan, 1, 2, 3. This is Bugs Radio, more like that tonight from 7. Let's go retro the 80s from the station that loves Bugs. As for this morning, just after 11:30, and take that, Sweet July. It's new for Gary and the Boys. Plays after one from the 1990s next.
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Gwen Guthrie playing on Bucks Radio, and Take That Sweet July played before that. Now, what's better than a night out with friends? A free night out with friends. And we can sort you out. Our latest show in the spotlight at the Waterside Theatre is a little different. You don't go and see a show as much. You just go and take part. Have a really good dance and a sing-song with some friends. I'll give you all the details. Head to your Bucks update at midday and play Olivia Rodrigo soon. But right now, this for One Republic. Lately.

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London Beat on Bucks Radio, the station that loves Bucks. And today, your last chance to be in the draw to win tickets to go to our show in the spotlight with the Waterside Theatre. And I was saying, but earlier on, it's a bit different to usual. Often we'll send you off with tickets to go and enjoy a comedy or a musical, and you sit there and you have a great night. Well, this is about getting involved, because this is a silent disco in the Norman Bragg Studio, the upstairs part of the theatre there. Sunday, the 17th of October from 8 o'clock, strictly over 18, so it's a chance for a free night out with your friends or family and enjoy foot stomping, sing-along anthems from the 80s, 90s and noughties. It's produced by a company called Silent Social. They've done back-to-back sold-out shows there now, so you know you're in for a top night as you grab the headphones, flick the switch and then dance and sing your heart out. You can enter now, bucks.radio or the app. Good luck. You've got to be in the draw by midnight tonight. And your Bucks update for midday follows this classic for Derek and the Dominoes.

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2: With the Bucks update, I'm Joshua Smith. New data suggests Bucks Council's predicted budget gap next year is £60 million more than England's average. The revelation comes as part of the BBC's shared data unit study of 212 upper-tier authorities in England, which finds Bucks to be the area with the seventh largest gap at £83.7 million. We approach the Council for comment. Revised national planning policy framework rolled out this week could have significant implications for the Chilterns. The new rules focus more on building homes around well-connected train stations, something which local charity the Chiltern Society warns could impact areas like Chesham, Amersham and Tring. They say their concern is balance, arguing that housing, nature, infrastructure and communities need to be planned together. And a 40-year-old Bucks Christmas parade will not run this year. Buckingham Town Council says the decision was made by the independent group of volunteers who usually run the parade with their funded support. They added they respect the decision, explaining events of this kind have become considerably harder to deliver with safety standards, insurance requirements and the guidance governing public events changing substantially in recent years. Your latest weather's on the way next after the national headlines.
3: The Duchess of Sussex could make a return to acting once she and her family have moved back to the UK. Grace McIntosh reports.
4: First reported by an Australian news website, Meghan is said to have been offered a role in an upcoming project based in the UK, though no further details have been confirmed. The couple will return to the UK in a few weeks' time and live in a non-royal residence outside of London.
3: The UK could face a stormier and wetter autumn and early winter, as forecasters warn of an unprecedented El Niño event. The Met Office says Pacific sea temperatures could rise more than 30 degrees above average, making this potentially the strongest El Niño since the 19th century. New Chancellor John Healey is facing a fresh challenge ahead of his first budget announcement. Official figures show government borrowing unexpectedly rose to £1.8 billion last month. That's 68% higher than a year ago. And the new Premier League season kicks off at 8pm with Coventry City away at title holders Arsenal. That's the latest from Radio News Hub. I'm Ben Monte.
1: With Radley Aylesbury, windows, doors and conservatories for all seasons.
2: Highs of 19 degrees today across Buckinghamshire, much drier than we've seen earlier this week and indeed yesterday. Sunny intervals and a gentle breeze overnight with a low of 11 degrees.
0: Nathan Cooper.
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5: 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The song is called Hit the Wall, and they're on the way. After an 80s Bond theme,
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0: 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Did you catch Ben's big breakfast this morning? His top 10. He was producing a list of the top 10 most satisfying chores. You know, the ones you do and you go, oh, yeah, really enjoyed doing that. What a difference it's made. Well, number one on that list was defrosting the freezer. This is after Ben spent much of yesterday doing this. And, well, he's off next week, actually. Hannah sits in on the breakfast show for Ben next week. But I just wonder, you know, what fun there'll be in the Mosby household. Well, Ben's got a few days off. Jet washing the patio? Tidying out the Tupperware cupboard? Who knows? The rock and roll lifestyle that Ben leads. But yeah, he is away for a few days next week and Hannah will be on the breakfast show Monday morning when you wake up. And I've got Shakira, that massive World Cup song, and the Backstreet Boys on the way.
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Pointer Sisters, Automatic, Backstreet Boys before that, and a Bucks Radio Lunchtime Triple Play kicked off with Shakira and Burna Boy, the World Cup anthem Die Die. And a bit later this hour, a band who are in the news from the World Cup, actually, after they stopped the BBC from using their song for a star-studded video the corporation put together to celebrate England during the World Cup. More on that story to come later this hour. For now, though, by this time next week, it'll all be over. The Bucks County Show will have been and gone. It's next Thursday on the Weedon Park Showground, just on the outskirts of Aylesbury off the A413 towards Hardwick. Loads going on the biggest and best one-day agricultural shows in the country. It's perfect for all the family to enjoy from the various marquees and demonstrations, exhibitions and attractions, and of course, loads of refreshments and plenty for kids to enjoy as well. There'll be a free bus service throughout the day from Mott's Travel from the centre of Aylesbury. We'll get those details up for you on the website next week. And make sure you're listening over the next couple of days, because you can win your way in the Bucks County Show. It's a Bucks County Show winning weekend, no less, here on the station that loves Bucks. 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

Eliza Doolittle on Bugs Radio. Oasis played before that. Have you seen the news about the band doing the rounds at the moment? Apparently, the BBC have scored some of an own goal after a star-studded World Cup video featuring Wonderwall was pulled following intervention from the Gallagher's legal team. Now, the clip showed celebs like Stephen Fry, Ross Kemp, Claudia Winkleman and Michael McIntyre singing along to the Oasis classic. According to reports, though, the corporation hadn't secured the correct permissions to use the song on social media, leaving the broadcast a little choice but to take it down. Now, some who saw it before it went weren't exactly heartbroken. One person described it as an absolute car crash content. So it does seem a lot of effort, a lot of celebs, and a lot of Wonderwall, and apparently quite a few red faces as well. Right now, though, let's play you this. It's new for Bruno Mars and Colombian singer-songwriter Carol G. This is called Still.

0: Michael Jackson from Bucks Radio, the station that loves Bucks, just after 10 to 1. It's not too far away from your next Bucks update. Before that, something from the wonderful voice of Sienna Spyro. She plays after some Friday feel-good from REM next.
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2: With the Bucks update, I'm Joshua Smith. A 25-year-old man from Aylesbury has been arrested after patrols by police. The arrest relates to multiple allegations, including possession with intent to supply cocaine, possession of cannabis, and use of a vehicle in a public place without third-party insurance. It comes after officers from the proactive team stopped and searched a black Ford Focus on Queen's Mead. A stately Bucks home could face compulsory purchase if vital repairs are not made. The owners of Mentmore Towers have been served a formal listed building repairs notice by Bucks Council, with deteriorating roofs, chimneys and lead work among features covered by the schedule of required repairs. Historic England has placed the mansion used as Wayne Manor in Batman Begins in its highest heritage at-risk category. A children's playground in Chesham is being ripped out amid safety concerns. The former under-5s play area in Lowndes Park has been closed since April, but barriers have been repeatedly climbed over or moved. The town council say they'll use their own parks team to remove the rotted equipment, hoping to reduce costs and allow more money raised to go directly to new facilities. Your latest weather's on the way next, after the national headlines.
3: Meghan could make an acting comeback when she, Harry and their children return to the UK later this month. Grace McIntosh reports.
4: There's suggestions Meghan has been offered a role in an upcoming UK-based project, although no details have been confirmed. The couple are reportedly planning to live outside of London, with Prince Archie and Princess Lilibet already enrolled in schools here. They'll remain non-working royals and live in a non-royal residence.
3: An illegal immigrant has been jailed for life for murdering a man in the UK just 3 years after serving a sentence in Romania for a similar killing. 59-year-old Eugeniu Neamtu was found guilty of fatally stabbing his flatmate and fellow Romanian Georgia Trica in Walthamstow on February the 20th. Forecasters have warned that the UK is set to experience more storms and rain over the upcoming autumn and winter seasons, caused by an unprecedented El Nino event. And retail sales slipped back last month as clothing sales fell at the fastest rate for more than a year, according to the Office for National Statistics. That's the latest from Radio News Hub. I'm Ben Monse.
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2: Temperature dropping to single figures overnight. 9 degrees is the low with clear night skies. Tomorrow we'll see a high of 20 degrees with some sunny intervals, some light cloud and a gentle breeze.
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Corner Shop, Brimful of Asher, Bucks Radio. 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

0: Queen and Bowie playing on Bucks Radio. Lots more like that tonight from 7 o'clock. Of course, Friday night means Let's Go Retro the 80s here on the station that loves Bucks. But Sabrina Carpenter plays after one from the 90s next.
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Average White Band on Bucks Radio. Hannah sits in for Wes again this afternoon on Drive Time with a Feel Good Friday with more songs like that to set us up for a Buckinghamshire weekend. It's a quieter one for the Bucks Bear, actually, next couple of days. The Bears having a sort of mini hibernation, a well-deserved break after a very busy few weeks. Then there are a few spaces left in the Bears' diary for the back end of summer and then into autumn. Maybe as your kids go back to school, there's events at their school, you've got a charity event planned. Well, the Bear can come for free thanks to Perry's of Aylesbury. Invite the Bear by going to bucks.radio or using our app. Len playing very soon, Stella Lefty too, but right now Sam Smith and Amani. It's Dancing with a Stranger, Bucks Radio.

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2: With the Bucks update, I'm Joshua Smith. Police have arrested a 25-year-old man from Aylesbury on suspicion of drug supply offences. He follows patrols by proactive team officers where they stopped and searched a black Ford Focus on Queen's Mead. The arrest relates to multiple allegations, including possession with intent to supply cocaine, possession of cannabis and use of a vehicle in a public place without third-party insurance. Bucks Council served a formal list of building repairs notice on Batman Begins Wayne Manor. It follows concerns raised by Historic England, who have placed Mentmore Towers, where the movie was filmed, in its highest heritage at risk category. It means the risk of further rapid deterioration is imminent if owners don't take appropriate action to make vital repairs. The mansion

0: would face compulsory purchase. And a children's playground in Chesham's being ripped out amid safety concerns. The former under-5s play area in Lowndes Park's been closed since April, but barriers have been repeatedly climbed over or moved. The town council say they'll use their own parks team to remove the rotted equipment, hoping to reduce and allow money raised to go directly to new facilities. Your latest weather's on the way next, after the national headlines.
1: The Duchess of Sussex could make a return to acting once she and her family have moved back to the UK, Grace McIntosh reports.
2: First reported by an Australian news website, Meghan is said to have been offered a role in an upcoming project based in the UK, though no further details have been confirmed. The couple will return to the UK in a few weeks' time and live in a non-royal residence outside of London.
1: We're being warned that over the upcoming autumn and winter seasons, the UK is set to experience more storms and rain caused by an unprecedented El Niño event. It impacts global rainfall patterns and average temperatures. The funeral of 17-year-old Joe Carthy has taken place in County Kildare following the M9 crash which claimed the lives of 5 teenagers. Meanwhile, a vigil is planned in Carlow tonight for the family seriously injured in the collision. Prime Minister Andy Burnham is deploying Whitehall officials to mayor's offices as part of his bid to shift powers out of Westminster. And Royal Mail has missed its delivery targets again despite reporting an improvement in performance. From Radio News Hub, I'm Ben Monse.
3: 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With Radley Aylesbury. Weather always looks better through a Radley window.
0: Temperature dropping to single figures overnight. 9 degrees is the low with clear night skies. Tomorrow we'll see a high of 20 degrees with some sunny intervals, some light cloud and a gentle breeze.
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2: Weirdy Bucks update, I'm Joshua Smith. A 25-year-old man from Aylesbury has been arrested after patrols by police. The arrest relates to multiple allegations, including possession with intent to supply cocaine, possession of cannabis, and use of a vehicle in a public place without third-party insurance. It comes after officers from the proactive team stopped and searched a black Ford Focus on Queen's Mead. A stately Bucks home could face compulsory purchase if vital repairs are not made. The owners of Mentmore Towers have been served a formal listed building repairs notice by Bucks Council, with deteriorating roofs, chimneys and leadwork among features covered by the schedule of required repairs. Historic England has placed the mansion used as Wayne Manor in Batman Begins in its highest heritage at-risk category. A children's playground in Chesham is being ripped out amid safety concerns. The former under-5s play area in Lowndes Park has been closed since April, but barriers have been repeatedly climbed over or moved. The town council say they'll use their own parks team to remove the rotted equipment, hoping to reduce costs and allow more money raised to go directly to new facilities. Your latest weather's on the way next after the national headlines.
3: The Duchess of Sussex could make a return to acting once she and her family have moved back to the UK, Grace McIntosh reports.
4: First reported by an Australian news website, Meghan is said to have been offered a role in an upcoming project based in the UK, though no further details have been confirmed. The couple will return to the UK in a few weeks' time and live in a non-royal residence outside of London.
3: We're being warned that over the upcoming autumn and winter seasons, the UK is set to experience more storms and rain caused by an unprecedented El Nino event. It impacts global rainfall patterns and average temperatures. The funeral of 17-year-old Joe Carthy has taken place in County Kildare following the M9 crash which claimed the lives of five teenagers. Meanwhile, a vigil is planned in Carlow tonight for the family seriously injured in the collision. Prime Minister Andy Burnham is deploying Whitehall officials to mayor's offices as part of his bid to shift powers out of Westminster. And Royal Mail has missed its delivery targets again despite reporting an improvement in performance. From Radio News Hub, I'm Ben Monse.
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2: Temperature dropping to single figures overnight. 9 degrees is the low with clear night skies. Tomorrow we'll see a high of 20 degrees with some sunny intervals, some light cloud and a gentle breeze.
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5: Afternoon, I'm Hannah Clarkson in for Wes Dent for your last drive home of the week. Yes, we've made it to Friday. Let's get into three back-to-back on a workday triple play. Scouting for Girls on the way. Gracie Abrams after this from Lenny Kravitz.
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0: I do love Scouting for Girls. This ain't a love song. Before that was Gracie Abrams and Lenny Kravitz. That was your Workday Triple Play for Friday. Yes, we've made it to the end of the week. How are you doing? Hope your Friday's going well. I'm Hannah Clarkson with you in for words for the last day this week, then 21st of August. Today is Men's Grooming Day. It's Hawaiian Shirts Day and Senior Citizens Day. Love that. Senior Citizens Day. Hello, senior citizens. We appreciate you and we respect you. On the way, a tune for you from Chaka Khan next.
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0: So thank you very much to all the children at the Orchard View Kingsbrook in Aylesbury. Next week, we're chatting to the children at Haydon Abbey. Right, time now for more music. In fact, this is the latest single from Carly Rae Jepsen. Don't leave me on the dance floor.

0: It's the brilliant Joy Division, Love Will Tear Us Apart. Brilliant tunes for your Friday afternoon. And talking of that, Feel Good Friday on the way from four, where we really pump up the tunes and get amazing songs on to make you feel good. That's on the way from four. And before all of that, Lionel Richie is next.
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It's Cat's Eye with Animal on Bucks Radio. This is local radio for Buckinghamshire. And remember, this weekend, it is a Bucks County Show winning weekend. Yes, a family ticket to give away all this weekend. Your chance to win. Now, the Bucks County Show, less than a week to go now. Yeah, it's on Thursday, one of the best one-day agricultural shows in the country and one of Buckinghamshire's main summer attractions. We're going to be there on aisle E, so get down there and say hello. There's a free bus service running continuously throughout the day, and this year there's going to be a children's trail. Yes, hunt all of the seven letters hidden around the showground, spell a word and win. It is the Bucks County Show, and make sure you're listening to Bucks Radio all this weekend for your chance to be there on us. It's going to be a day to remember next Thursday. Looking forward to the Bucks County Show. And talking of things to remember, here's Shalimar.

0: It's Melanie C and Lisa Left Eye Lopez with Never Be The Same Again. This is Bucks Radio. I'm Hannah Clarkson. Feel Good Friday on the way from 4. And before your news at 4 and then a Feel Good Friday, it's Olivia Rodrigo next.
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4: 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City Talk have ruined my career. 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
2: With the Bucks update, I'm Joshua Smith. Police have arrested a 25-year-old man from Aylesbury on suspicion of drug supply offences. He follows patrols by proactive team officers where they stopped and searched a black Ford Focus on Queen's Mead. The arrest relates to multiple allegations, including possession with intent to supply cocaine, possession of cannabis and use of a vehicle in a public place without third-party insurance. Bucks Council served a formal list of building repairs notice on Batman Begins Wayne Manor. It follows concerns raised by Historic England, who placed Mentmore Towers, where the movie was filmed, in its highest heritage at risk category. It means the risk of further rapid deterioration is imminent. If owners don't take appropriate action to make vital repairs, the mansion could face compulsory purchase. And a children's playground in Chesham is being ripped out amid safety concerns. The former under fives play area in Lounge Park has been closed since April, but barriers have been repeatedly climbed over or moved. The town council say they'll use their own parks team to remove the rotted equipment, hoping to reduce and allow money raised to go directly to new facilities. Your latest weather's on the way next after the national headlines.
3: The Duke of Sussex, alongside six other high-profile figures, have been ordered to pay an initial £9.5 million towards the legal costs of the publisher of the Daily Mail. The group lost a High Court case over claims of unlawful information gathering. It comes as the Duchess of Sussex could make a return to acting once she and her family have moved back to the UK. Harry and Meghan will return to the UK in a few weeks' time. The world is in for a ride as an unprecedented El Nino event is set to bring more storms and rain to the UK. Experts say it'll affect weather patterns and harvests worldwide. And two brothers could be spared from the complications of a rare genetic condition thanks to a study. Amanda Pickney is from Genomics England, who are working with the NHS.
4: The crux of it is trying to intervene early so that we can improve outcomes for those babies. And an even greater benefit, as we might see with Revan's family, is extend that impact to other family members like siblings.
3: That's the latest from Radio News Hub. I'm Tanita Sims.
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2: Temperature dropping to single figures overnight. 9 degrees is the low with clear night skies. Tomorrow we'll see a high of 20 degrees with some sunny intervals, some light cloud and a gentle breeze.
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6: Yes, it's definitely a feel-good Friday. We are all about the big tunes, getting you ready for the weekend. And we are into it straight away with Whitney Houston after the brilliant cameo.
0: Feel Good Friday.

0: Whitney Houston, I'm Your Baby Tonight. Very good afternoon to you. Hope you're doing well. It is a Feel Good Friday where we play you some incredible tunes all throughout your Friday afternoon to get you ready for the weekend. And on this day in the music history, 1997, Oasis's third album, Be Here Now, became one of the fastest selling albums ever, shifting over 350,000 units on the first day of the release. Also on this day in music history, 1961, yeah, let's go way back, Patsy Cline recorded the classic Willie Nelson song Crazy. It spent 21 weeks on the charts. What an absolutely iconic tune. Right, it's Feel Good Friday. Let's get back to these tunes. Steppenwolf next.
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Steppenwolf and Born to Be Wild. When we say Feel Good Friday, we don't just mean those disco songs. We mean classic rock ones like that. And we mean some R&B, bit of Blue Cantrell on the way for you after years and years in Galantis.

That is Blue Cantrell and Breathe. This is Bucks Radio, local radio for Buckinghamshire on a Feel Good Friday, and all about Feel Good, a silent disco. 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
5: I'm Joshua Smith. A 25-year-old man from Aylesbury has been arrested after patrols by police. A stately booked home could face compulsory purchase, and a children's playground in Chesham is being ripped out amid safety concerns. More on those stories in half an hour.
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7: I'm Joe Skelton. Good afternoon. The Premier League returns tonight with defending champions Arsenal facing the Championship winners Coventry City at the Emirates. In Rugby League, St Helens have appointed Australia head coach Kevin Walters on a 3-year contract beginning from next year. And in golf, Rory McIlroy insists there's a tough road back for LIV golfers, with the future of the company uncertain after Saudi Arabia pulled its funding and cancelling the team championship next week.
0: Weather.
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5: Temperature dropping to single figures overnight. 9 degrees is the low with clear night skies. Tomorrow we'll see a high of 20 degrees with some sunny intervals, some light cloud and a gentle breeze.
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1: That is Prince, of course, and the brilliant Kiss. It's a feel-good Friday. We're playing you these tunes that you absolutely know and love, but you don't play or hear very much. So that's why we like to bring them back for you. And on the way, a tune from Scissor Sisters after...

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and Jazzy with Satisfy. This is Bucks Radio, local radio for Buckinghamshire with me, Hannah Clarkson. So did you hear Ben's breakfast show this morning? Top 10 was the most satisfying chores. It was after Ben was very proud of defrosting his freezer. That's a satisfying chore, as is hoovering the stairs. I always say the hardest job you can do, but the most satisfying. Thanks for those top 10s, Ben. And yes, for reminding me I need to also defrost my freezer. Taylor Dane for you now, taking us up to your news at 5 on your Feel Good Friday.

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2: Weirdy Bucks update. I'm Joshua Smith. A 25-year-old man from Aylesbury has been arrested after patrols by police. The arrest relates to multiple allegations, including possession with intent to supply cocaine, possession of cannabis, and use of a vehicle in a public place without third-party insurance. It comes after officers from the proactive team stopped and searched a black Ford Focus on Queen's Mead. A stately Bucks home could face compulsory purchase if vital repairs are not made. The owners of Mentmore Towers have been served a formal listed building repairs notice by Bucks Council, with deteriorating roofs, chimneys and leadwork among features covered by the schedule of required repairs. Historic England has placed the mansion used as Wayne Manor in Batman Begins in its highest heritage at-risk category. And a children's playground in Chesham is being ripped out amid safety concerns. The former under fives play area in Lowndes Park has been closed since April, but barriers have been repeatedly climbed over or moved. The town council say they'll use their own parks team to remove the rotted equipment, hoping to reduce costs and allow more money raised to go directly to new facilities. Your latest weather's on the way next after the national headlines.
3: The Duke of Sussex and six other high-profile figures have been ordered to pay an initial £9.5 million towards the legal costs of the publisher of the Daily Mail. The group lost a High Court case over claims of unlawful information gathering. It comes as Harry and Meghan will return to the UK in a few weeks' time. They'll live in a non-royal residence outside of London. The Duchess of Sussex could make a return to acting. A study with the NHS to scan babies for genetic conditions is underway in England. Amanda Pickney is a clinician from Genomics England working on it.
4: This study can build the evidence of whether and how we should offer genome sequencing at birth, which is helping to inform one of our government's ambitions to expand and shift us from more of a healthcare system that reacts to illness.
3: And England have beaten Pakistan as Joe Root celebrated his captaincy comeback with victory. They won by an innings and 103 runs on his home ground of Headingley. That's the latest from Radio News Hub. I'm Tanita Sims.
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2: Temperature dropping to single figures overnight. 9 degrees is the low with clear night skies. Tomorrow we'll see a high of 20 degrees with some sunny intervals, some light cloud and a gentle breeze.
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6: We are all about the tunes that put huge smiles on your faces. Yeah, you're not going to get bored of these next few. They are absolutely uplifting and upbeat and all about a feel-good Friday. Daft Punk, Pharrell on the way after Robbie.
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0: Daft Punk for our Williams. Get lucky for your feel-good Friday drive home with me, Hannah Clarkson. So today, 21st of August, happy birthday to you if you've been celebrating today. You share your birthday with Kim Cattrall, the British-Canadian actress. Of course, her from Sex and the City. She is 70 years old today. Dina Carroll, singer, songwriter. She's actually 58 years old today. And happy birthday to Usain Bolt, Jamaican sprinter, 8 times Olympic gold medalist, the world record holder in the 100 metres, 200 metres and 4x100 metres relay. He is 40 years old today. Happy birthday to them. And of course, if you're celebrating, happy birthday. A tune on the way for you next from Europe.
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Europe. That is the final countdown. It's Bucks Radio. So the summer fun continues in Aylesbury with a wild adventure on Thursday, 27th of August. Creatures on the Cobbles is going to be in Market Square, 11 a.m. through till 3 p.m. Some brilliant creatures. A fun-filled family day out. Yeah, get down there. It's Thursday, the 27th of August. It's going to be a lot of fun. The kids will love it. Feel Good Friday tunes continue with Duran Duran after Meghan Trainor.

It's a Feel Good Friday, and that is definitely a feel good tune. That is Duran Duran. It's Rio. It plays on Bucks Radio. It is your Friday drive home, and the Bucks Bear is back on the road with Perry's. If you would like to book the Bear to come to your charity or not-for-profit organisation event, get in touch with us via the website bucks.radio or via our app. And remember, you can see the Bear next Thursday at the Bucks County Show. Whedon Park in Aylesbury, Thursday, 27th of August. The Bucks Bear will be down there, so hopefully you will be down there as well, because we're going to be, and you can get a selfie with the Bear while you're at it. Here's Fleur Reece now, continuing a Feel Good Friday. This is Sax.

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6: I'm Joshua Smith. A 25-year-old man from Aylesbury has been arrested after patrols by police. A stately Bucks home could face compulsory purchase, and a children's playground in Chesham is being ripped out amid safety concerns. More on those stories in half an hour.
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9: I'm Joe Skelton. Good afternoon. The Premier League returns tonight with defending champions Arsenal facing the championship winners Coventry City and the Emirates. In rugby league, St Helens have appointed Australia head coach Kevin Walters on a 3-year contract beginning from next year. And in golf, Rory McIlroy insists there's a tough road back for LIV golfers, with the future of the company uncertain after Saudi Arabia pulled its funding and cancelling the team championship next week.
0: Weather.
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6: Temperature dropping to single figures overnight. 9 degrees is the low with clear night skies. Tomorrow we'll see a high of 20 degrees with some sunny intervals, some light cloud and a gentle breeze.
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That is Beyonce, single ladies. It's Bucks Radio. This is local radio for Buckinghamshire with me, Hannah Clarkson, where have you heard about these three African lion cubs at Blackpool Zoo? They are out and about now. They are beginning to explore outside after becoming the first lions born there in more than a decade. They arrived last month to first-time parents Hira and Kari. Their birth has been described as an important milestone for the zoo's breeding program. It's lovely, isn't it? Yeah. Three lion cubs taking their first steps. Very adorable now. Probably a little bit less cuddly in about a year's time. But we do love those feel-good stories, especially on a feel-good Friday. And this now

It's the Bee Gees and Night Fever playing for your feel-good Friday drive home. And this is Bucks Radio. And now time for a legendary American hip-hop group formed in New York in 1985. Now, these girls are famous for breaking barriers as the first all-female rap act to achieve gold and platinum album certifications. And they wrote some brilliant songs, didn't they? Feel Good Friday, absolutely turn it up. It's Salt-N-Pepa.

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Yes, it's happening on Thursday and all this weekend here on Bucks Radio. It is a winning weekend. 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
2: With the Bucks update, I'm Joshua Smith. Police have arrested a 25-year-old man from Aylesbury on suspicion of drug supply offences. He follows patrols by proactive team officers where they stopped and searched a black Ford Focus on Queen's Mead. The arrest relates to multiple allegations, including possession with intent to supply cocaine, possession of cannabis and use of a vehicle in a public place without third-party insurance. Bucks Council served a formal list of building repairs notice on Batman Begins Wayne Manor. It follows concerns raised by Historic England, who have placed Mentmore Towers, where the movie was filmed, in its highest heritage at risk category. It means the risk of further rapid deterioration is imminent. If owners don't take appropriate action to make vital repairs, the mansion could face compulsory purchase. And a children's playground in Chesham is being ripped out amid safety concerns. The former under-5s play area in Lowndes Park has been closed since April, but barriers have been repeatedly climbed over or moved. The town council say they'll use their own parks team to remove the rotted equipment, hoping to reduce and allow money raised to go directly to new facilities. Your latest weather's on the way next after the national headlines.
3: The Duke of Sussex, alongside six other high-profile figures, have been ordered to pay an initial £9.5 million towards the legal costs of the publisher of the Daily Mail. The group lost a High Court case over claims of unlawful information gathering. Next, vulnerable people such as young children, pregnant women and older adults should avoid eating runny eggs in cafes and restaurants because of a risk of salmonella. It comes as an outbreak has left one person dead and hundreds of others ill. Andy Burnham told victims of terrorism he stands with them at a ceremony for the inaugural National Day for Victims and Survivors of Terrorism.
4: I was determined to be with you all today to show my support for this, the first National Day for Victims and Survivors, and express my deep personal admiration for all of you.
3: And Arsenal have laid down a significant statement in their bid to retain the Premier League title. They've completed the £51 million signing of England defender Ezri Konsa. That's the latest from Radio News Hub. I'm Tanita Sims.
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2: Temperature dropping to single figures overnight. 9 degrees is the low with clear night skies. Tomorrow we'll see a high of 20 degrees with some sunny intervals, some light cloud and a gentle breeze.
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5: A very good evening to ya. I'm Hannah Clarkson. It's so nearly the weekend. We've got one more hour left of your drive home, so let's make the most of it. Three in a row for you now. Owl City, Fireflies, Chapel Rowan, and this is the Waterboys.
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1: Owl City, the brilliant Fireflies, playing on Bucks Radio. It's local radio for Buckinghamshire, where Taylor Swift is set to become the youngest person inducted into the Nashville Songwriters Hall of Fame. She's only 36. She joins people like Bruce Channel, Sean Camp and Lee Thomas Miller in its 2026 class. Now, the ceremony will take place later on this year. It's a separate honour from the Songwriters Hall of Fame, which is already in. This is especially for those from Nashville. There you go. Another string to her bow, another accolade and another trophy she can put in the toilet at home. I wonder what her loo looks like. I bet it's incredible. Right, on the way, that latest single from Snow Patrol and Kylie Minogue, These Alarms. It plays next.
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goes. 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This is Bucks Radio. 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How you doing? I'm Hannah Clarkson. Happy Friday's going well. Looking forward to the weekend. What are you up to this weekend? 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This is Dua Lipa. It's We're Good.

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7: Wanna be young the rest of my life. 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

That is JLS. She makes me wanna. This is Bucks Radio. 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All to raise funds for the Florence Nightingale Hospice Charity. It's brilliant. 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Get involved and help raise some money for a very important charity. Robert Palmer on the way after Zara Larsson. It's Midnight Sun.

0: That is the brilliant 5 Seconds of Summer. It's Youngblood. It plays right here on Bucks Radio with me, Hannah Clarkson, where if you are out and about in the shops over the weekend, you might see a few more small and oddly shaped vegetables. Blame the heat. Yes, British vegetables are becoming more discoloured and more weirdly shaped thanks to the heat and the droughts that has been taking on our farms. Yeah, growers have reported serious pressure on crops, including potatoes, broccoli and carrots. The food industry is warning that lower yields could also put upward pressure on grocery prices into next year. Another thing for us to worry about, but you know what? Let's worry about it now. That is it for me. It is so the weekend. Have a fantastic time. And I'll be back next week. And on the way, before your news at 7, a tune from the beautiful South.
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2: The Duke of Sussex, alongside six other high-profile figures, have been ordered to pay an initial £9.5 million towards legal costs of the publisher of the Daily Mail. Holly Hughes has more.
3: Mr Justice Nick Lynn ruled the group of seven must pay £9.5 million by August the 28th, ahead of further hearings to determine the total sum. The group lost a high court case over claims of unlawful information gathering, which were described by the judge as speculative and substantially inferential.

0: Associated Newspapers Limited strongly denied the claims.
1: Next, vulnerable people such as young children, pregnant women and older adults should avoid eating runny eggs in cafes and restaurants because of a risk of salmonella. It comes as an outbreak has left one person dead and hundreds of others ill. Health officials say cases may be linked to eggs imported from outside of the UK. The world is in for a ride as an unprecedented El Niño event is set to bring more storms and rain to the UK. Experts say it will affect weather patterns and harvests worldwide. An investigation has been launched after a 52-year-old man died while in police custody in South London. The man had been arrested in Croydon Wednesday afternoon after he failed to appear at Croydon Magistrates Court on charges of being drunk and disorderly. He became unwell while detained and officers carrying out cell checks later found him unresponsive. Andy Burnham told victims of terrorism the country stands with them at a ceremony for the inaugural National Day for Victims and Survivors of Terrorism.
2: From all of my experiences, what I do know is this. As the days pass and the world moves on, you can't. There is no closure.
1: And Premier League action is back. Coventry City returned to the Premier League tonight for the first time in 25 years. The Sky Blues face a tough opening test away to reigning champions Arsenal. That's the latest from Radio News Hub. I'm Tanita Sims.
3: Let's go retro. The 80s. 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
1: With Perry's Aylesbury. 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
2: The Duke of Sussex, alongside six other high-profile figures, have been ordered to pay an initial £9.5 million towards legal costs of the publisher of the Daily Mail. The group lost a high court case over claims of unlawful information gathering. The full legal bill is still to be determined. Next, vulnerable people such as young children, pregnant women and older adults are being told to avoid eating runny eggs in cafes and restaurants because of a risk of salmonella. Andy Hoyle reports.
3: It comes after an outbreak that's left one person dead and hundreds of others ill. Health officials say cases may be linked to eggs imported from outside of the UK, which are mainly used in food service and catering. Earlier this week, the UK Health Security Agency said 207 cases of salmonella have been confirmed between August the 11th last year and August the 1st this year.
2: Next, police have launched a murder probe after a member of the public found human remains in a woodlands area in southwest London. Scotland Yard says officers are working to identify the woman. The Metropolitan Police say officers were called on the evening of August 12th after bones thought to belong to a woman

0: aged between 25 and 45 were discovered near Padstow Walk, Felton. Andy Burnham has pledged to consult the victims and survivors of terrorism about creating a permanent national memorial.
1: So this day does matter, as all the speakers have said. It is our way of saying that we see you, we hear you.
0: He spoke at the inaugural National Day for Victims and Survivors of Terrorism in central London. He says he stands with them. Three Argentina players have been banned for their part in a brawl at the end of last month's World Cup final against Spain, but have only been fined for displaying a Falkland Islands banner after the semi-final win over England. And comedian Jimmy Cricket's son has remembered him as a family man, a hero and a champion as he led his funeral service. That's the latest from Radio News Hub. I'm Tanita Sims.
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2: Vulnerable people are being urged to avoid eating runny eggs in cafes and restaurants because of a risk of salmonella, Andy Hoyle reports.
3: Earlier this week, the UK Health Security Agency said 207 cases of salmonella have been confirmed between August the 11th last year and August the 1st this year. It comes after an outbreak that's left one person dead and hundreds of others ill. Health officials say cases may be linked to eggs imported from outside of the UK, which are mainly used in food service and catering.
2: Next, the Duke of Sussex and six other high-profile figures have been ordered to pay an initial £9.5 million towards the legal costs of the publisher of the Daily Mail. The group lost a High Court case over claims of unlawful information gathering. A judge has now ruled on the first payment, with the full legal bill still to be determined. The world is in for a ride as an unprecedented El Niño event is said to bring more storms and rain to the UK. Experts say it'll affect weather patterns and harvest worldwide. The Met Office says Pacific sea temperatures could rise more than 3 degrees above average, making this potentially the strongest El Niño since the 19th century. A body has been recovered during a major search and rescue operation for a man who was reported to have fallen overboard from a cruise ship off the east coast of Scotland. HM Coast Guard says a man was reported overboard from the vessel Ambition around 36 nautical miles east of Arbroath. Formal identification is yet to take place. And England have beaten Pakistan by an innings and 103 runs in the first test at Headingley. It means Joe Root celebrated his captaincy comeback with victory.
4: I think it's been a brilliant performance from the very first ball. I

0: think having won the toss, got the chance to exploit those conditions early, and the way that we did that from the outset was excellent.
1: It gives England a dominant start to the series, with a second test against Pakistan to come next. That's the latest from Radio News Hub. I'm Tanita Sims.
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2: A young girl has died in hospital after she was pulled from the sea in West Sussex, alongside three family members who also died. That's according to a law firm acting for the hospital and the Palestinian Forum in Britain. Six-year-old Saja Al-Kawaz had been in hospital in a critical condition since the incident. Vulnerable people such as young children, pregnant women and older adults should avoid eating runny eggs in cafes and restaurants because of a risk of salmonella, Andy Hoyle reports.
3: It comes after an outbreak that's left one person dead and hundreds of others ill. Health officials say cases may be linked to eggs imported from outside of the UK, which are mainly used in food service and catering. Earlier this week, the UK Health Security Agency said 207 cases of salmonella have been confirmed between August the 11th last year and August the 1st this year.
2: Next, the Duke of Sussex, alongside six other high-profile figures, have been ordered to pay an initial £9.5 million towards the legal costs of the publisher of the Daily Mail. The group lost a High Court case over claims of unlawful information gathering. Meanwhile, the Duchess of Sussex is in talks to make a return to acting with an appearance in Guy Ritchie's The Gentleman TV series. According to reports, Meghan may return to her former career as an actress following the news that she and the Duke of Sussex will move back to the UK later this month. Andy Burnham has pledged to consult the victims and survivors of terrorism about creating a permanent national memorial.
4: From all of my experiences, what I do know is this. As the days pass and the world moves on, you can't. There is no closure. Nothing is the same again, and every day brings pain.
2: He spoke at the inaugural National Day for Victims and Survivors of Terrorism in central London. He says he stands with them. And comedian Jimmy Cricket's son has remembered him as a family man, a hero and a champion as he led his funeral service. That's the latest from Radio News Hub. I'm Tanita Sims.
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2: The Duke of Sussex, alongside six other high-profile figures, have been ordered to pay an initial £9.5 million towards the legal costs of the publisher of the Daily Mail. Holly Hughes has more.
3: The group lost a high court case over claims of unlawful information gathering, which were described by the judge as speculative and substantially inferential. Associated Newspapers Limited strongly denied the claims. The case is returned to the High Court for a two-day hearing over costs. Mr. Justice Nick Lynn ruled the group of seven must pay £9.5 million by August the 28th as an initial contribution to the publisher's costs ahead of further hearings to determine the total sum.
2: Meanwhile, the Duchess of Sussex is in talks to make her return to acting with an appearance in Guy Ritchie's The Gentleman TV series. According to reports, it's following the news that she and the Duke of Sussex will move back to the UK later this month. Vulnerable people such as young children, pregnant women and older adults should avoid eating runny eggs in cafes and restaurants because of a risk of salmonella. It comes as an outbreak has left one person dead and hundreds of others ill. Police have launched a murder probe after a member of the public found human remains in woodlands in southwest London. The Metropolitan Police says officers were called on the evening of August 12th after bones thought to belong to a woman aged 25 and 45 were discovered near Padstow Walk, Feltham. Andy Burnham has pledged to consult the victims and survivors of terrorism about creating a permanent national memorial. He spoke at the inaugural National Day for Victims and Survivors of Terrorism in central London. And England have beaten Pakistan as Joe Root celebrated his captaincy comeback with victory.
4: And once we got ahead of the game, I thought we managed it really well. I thought we had a really good tempo. With the bat, we managed to apply pressure. When we got our opportunities, there were small periods where we had to soak things up in different partnerships.
2: They won by an innings and 103 runs on his home ground of Headingley. That's the latest from Radio News Hub. I'm Tanita Sims.
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2: The Duke of Sussex and six other high-profile figures have been ordered to pay an initial £9.5 million towards the legal costs of the publisher of the Daily Mail. The group lost a High Court case over claims of unlawful information gathering. Meanwhile, the Duchess of Sussex is in talks to make her return to acting with an appearance in Guy Ritchie's The Gentleman TV series. According to reports, it's following the news that she and the Duke of Sussex will move back to the UK later this month. Vulnerable people are being urged to avoid eating runny eggs in cafes and restaurants because of a risk of salmonella, Andy Hoyle reports.
3: Earlier this week, the UK Health Security Agency said 207 cases of salmonella have been confirmed between August the 11th last year and August the 1st this year. It comes after an outbreak that's left one person dead and hundreds of others ill. Health officials say cases may be linked to eggs imported from outside of the UK, which are mainly used in food service and catering.
2: Police have launched a murder probe after a member of the public found human remains in woodlands in southwest London. The Metropolitan Police says officers were called on the evening of August 12th after bones thought to belong to a woman aged 25 and 45 were discovered near Padstow Walk, Feltham. Three Argentina players have been banned for their part in a brawl at the end of last month's World Cup final against Spain, but have only been fined for displaying a Falkland Islands banner after the semi-final win over England. And a mother who signed up to a study because she was bored has found out her sons have a genetic condition. Experts are working with the NHS to screen babies for potential conditions. One of the clinicians is Amanda Pacini.
4: This study can build the evidence of whether and how we should offer genome sequencing at birth, which is helping to inform one of our government's ambitions to expand us from more of a healthcare system that reacts to illness to one that can anticipate and prevent illness.
2: Reuven and Thorin Barker-Rowe were tested under the Generation study. That's the latest from Radio News Hub. I'm Tanita Sims.
0: Bring it back.
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2: The Duke of Sussex, alongside six other high-profile figures, have been ordered to pay an initial £9.5 million towards the legal costs of the publisher of the Daily Mail. Holly Hughes has more.
3: The group lost a high court case over claims of unlawful information gathering, which were described by the judge as speculative and substantially inferential. Associated Newspapers Limited strongly denied the claims. The case is returned to the High Court for a two-day hearing over costs. Mr. Justice Nick Lynn ruled the group of seven must pay £9.5 million by August the 28th as an initial contribution to the publisher's costs ahead of further hearings to determine the total sum.
2: Meanwhile, the Duchess of Sussex is in talks to make her return to acting with an appearance in Guy Ritchie's The Gentleman TV series. According to reports, it's following the news that she and the Duke of Sussex will move back to the UK later this month. Vulnerable people such as young children, pregnant women and older adults should avoid eating runny eggs in cafes and restaurants because of a risk of salmonella. It comes as an outbreak has left one person dead and hundreds of others ill. Police have launched a murder probe after a member of the public found human remains in woodlands in southwest London. The Metropolitan Police says officers were called on the evening of August 12th after bones thought to belong to a woman aged 25 and 45 were discovered near Padstow Walk, Feltham. Andy Burnham has pledged to consult the victims and survivors of terrorism about creating a permanent national memorial. He spoke at the inaugural National Day for Victims and Survivors of Terrorism in central London. And England have beaten Pakistan as Joe Root celebrated his captaincy comeback with victory.
4: And once we got ahead of the game, I thought we managed it really well. I thought we had a really good tempo. With the bat, we managed to apply pressure. When we got our opportunities, there were small periods where we had to soak things up in different partnerships.
2: They won by an innings and 103 runs on his home ground of Headingley. That's the latest from Radio News Hub. I'm Tanita Sims.
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